your love, and I may seem alright and smile when you leave, but my smile's all just up front, just up front.

words mean I am a truthful man from the land of the palm trees. And before dying, I want to share these poems of my soul. My poems are soft green. My poems are also flaming crimson. My poems are like a wounded fawn seeking refuge in the forest. The last verse says, Con los pobres de la tierra. With the poor people of this earth, I want to share my fate. The streams of the mountains

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Yes, and how many times can a man turn his head and pretend that he just doesn't

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Never look back, we done gone hundreds of miles. From dark roads, heroes, to become a hero. Facing the League of Justice, his power was the people. Enemy is lethal, a king became regal. 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The biggest weapon

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0: 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Y'all put them up. Let's go.
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0: International DJs streaming live from our offices in the Arts District in downtown LA. And for this week, we are very honored to bring you the legend, Eric Morillo. Put him up one time. Yes. So, yeah, this guy needs no introduction. Running Subliminal for, what, almost 20 years, since 97. He's going to be at Huntington Beach tomorrow at sundown. All you long... Yeah. Los Angelinos, be there or be square. He's going to be closing out... Going to be closing out Ibiza on October 4th, if you're in the Spain area. Got a single coming out, right? I Want You, coming out in October, so check that out. And his album is coming out next year called Phoenix, so you got to cop that. Anyways, enough yapping. Let's get it cracking. The Mixmag Lab is happening. Put him up for Eric Morillo.

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To see if Lazy can do it again. Hype on the mic, got the crowd jumping. With something to keep y'all pumping. Hip hop and house will soon. 50-50, that's the move. Mix it up, get the crowd out. Head to my back.